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But I'm here to tell you, there's something else. 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A world of never-ending happiness. 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So when you call up that shrink in Beverly Hills,

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